0: about it. They're all getting rich at our expense. I stopped Congress from giving itself a pay raise. I'm fighting to ban members of Congress from trading stocks. I refuse corporate PAC money to finally fix things for us.
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3: I'm Miles McKnight with your Live 95 local news headlines. A Centralia boy was lifelighted to Mary Bridge Children's Hospital after he was struck by a car while riding his e-scooter. Police say that this happened at the intersection of Roanoke and Ehlers. Witnesses claim that the boy was not paying attention when entering the intersection. Fortunately, his condition is stabilized. At Borst Park, a car apparently crashed into the Chehalis River. Witnesses found the vehicle partially submerged. Police say that it appears that the driver fled the scene after crashing the car. It was pulled out of the river by a tow truck yesterday. Officers are wanting to make contact with that driver. Call the Centralia Police Department if you have any helpful information regarding this incident. This weekend is STP, the Seattle to Portland Bicycle Classic. Officials say that about 6,000 cyclists are going to roll through Lewis County tomorrow and Sunday. Local motorists are encouraged to be mindful and be on the lookout. I'm Miles McKnight, and you're now up to date with Live 95 News.
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7: 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Another summer weekend has begun. I'm Matt Shannon. 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

Trying to make time stop. Good luck. The older you get, the faster it goes. If nobody's warned you about that, by the way, it's astonishing. Literally. Something about the amount of time you've lived. Anyways, that's another story. 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

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Weekend weather in southwest Washington. Partly sunny in the mid-70s tomorrow. Sunny upper 70s Sunday. Sun mid-80s Monday. Looks like Tuesday upper 80s.

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1: Yeah, hi. Can I hear You Somebody by Kings of Leon?
0: Yeah, of course, man. What's going on with you this fun Friday?
1: I think we're going to do the Toledo cheese thing.
0: Ah, yes. Well, that's a good choice. Tomorrow, we'll be set up at Toledo's Market Fresh with our Jeep Wrangler. You can enter to win it. There will be so much going on. Chris Marshall will be checking in just after 9 o'clock. And it's a drive at 5 on Live 95.

0: Yeah, I just might keep doing the drive at 5, or maybe not. Nah, I'll do it. 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We're running late, but we get into the rock and roll time machine for the Top 40 Flashback. So that is what is coming up next, right here.
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0: 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This is the time in the show where we get into the rock and roll time machine and present the Top 40 Flashback. For today, this was the biggest hit this artist had as a solo act. Before that, this individual was part of an iconic duo from the 1980s, and they scored a string of hit songs, some memorable videos, sold over 75 million records, won Grammy Awards. They took the world by storm. But like most groups, doesn't last. After they split, her debut solo album, Diva, landed in 1992. And this single from it, that she wrote, hit big. Why, it was even nominated for an MTV Video Award. Though her and Dave Stewart still occasionally team up as the Eurythmics, it's Annie Lennox, Walking on Broken Glass. Today's Top 40 Flashback on the Drive at 5 from

0: 95 is driving five, cruising along back to the hotline. 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
1: Jeff Leppard, photograph.
0: All right. 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
0: Okay. 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

0: 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Into the garage we go. That does it for today's show. Back on the road again Monday, though, right here.
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A little after 6 o'clock, late on a Friday afternoon. I certainly hope you're enjoying the weekend so far. My name's Matt Channon. You've got good taste. Tune in the place. Hear some fun songs all weekend long. Here's a new one from Teddy Swims, Mr. Know-It-All, on Live 95.

0: That's Katrina and the Waves here on Live 95. And speaking of sunshine, tomorrow you can expect partly sunny throughout Southwest Washington. Peak temperature in the mid-70s. Looks like sunny mid-70s Sunday. Monday, under sunny skies, low 80s. Mid to upper 80s. Tuesday, Wednesday, as summertime weather reigns supreme throughout Lewis County.
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Latest hit track from Olivia Rodrigo. Pretty good to get a hit with a song that talks about death. Not a lot of those. 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

0: That's the Backstreet Boys on Live 95. And tomorrow, we'll be live on location, bright and early at Toledo's Market Fresh. Chris Marshall will be talking about things going on, some special deals, and he's bringing the Jeep Wrangler that we're giving away with us because you can enter to win a key right there at Toledo's Market Fresh. And they always have a barbecue at noon. It tends to sell out. 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It's only $12.99. Again, Chris will have more just after 9 o'clock here at Live 95.
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0: 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If you need entertainment this weekend, there are some new options in theaters. Moana, a live-action adaptation of the classic Disney film. 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
5: This product has intoxicating effects that may be habit-forming. Cannabis can impair concentration, coordination, and judgment. Do not operate a vehicle or machinery under the influence of this drug. There may be health risks associated with consumption of this product, and for use only by adults 21 and older. 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

Live 95 Twin Cities area weather for tonight. You got some clouds, a temp right around 50 overnight. Partly sunny in the mid-70s tomorrow. Sunny mid-70s Sunday. Sunny low 80s Monday. Upper 80s by Tuesday. And with blinding lights, it's the weekend on Live 95.

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Wood Mac and Little Lies on Live 95. And I'm telling you the truth. In fact, when you hear me on the air and in person, I'm someone who strives to tell the truth at all times. I'd be lying if I said that I always do, but it's like a big deal to me. So anytime you hear me say something on the air, it's true. You find me in real life, 99% of the time it's true. Occasionally I'm lying just because I don't remember something correctly. So anyways, tomorrow we are definitely at Toledo's Market Fresh, celebrating Cheese Days. Chris Marshall will be talking about the details on the air because a lot's going on, including at Market Fresh, their annual barbecue at noon. It tends to sell out, so if interested, get there a little early. It's only $12.99 and quite tasty. Chris will have our Jeep Wrangler on display, and you can enter to win it right there at Toledo's Market Fresh with Live 95. Anxiety.

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It's a renaissance kind of thing, right? 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If that sounds interesting to you, it's tomorrow, 11 until 8. 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

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I'm Matt Shannon, and the mantle at my house is decorated for Halloween right in the middle. Jack Skellington, just because.

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Live 95, a little after 8 o'clock on a big fun Friday night. Hope you're enjoying the weekend so far. My name's Matt Shannon. We're listening to a new one from Bruno Mars. Here's Something Serious on Live

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95 Twin Cities area weather tonight. Some clouds down to about 50. Partly sunny, mid-70s tomorrow. Sunny, mid-70s Sunday. Low 80s Monday. Upper 80s by Tuesday. It's the latest from Harry Styles now. 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

0: 95 with White Snake, and I don't know if you have to ask, is this love? Maybe it's not. Yeah, you can get confused. But be not confused about tomorrow. We will be live on location bright and early, 9 a.m. at Toledo's Market Fresh, because it's part of the Cheese Days celebration. They've got a barbecue that'll happen at noon. It's only $12.99. Historically, it sells out, so get there for that. Chris Marshall will have our Jeep Wrangler with him, so you can get an up-close look and enter to win the key right there at Market Fresh. So much going on. Chris will start telling us about it just after 9 o'clock tomorrow morning, right here.
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Back at it Monday morning when the weekend's done. DJ Kelsey. Bright and early, 7:15 has the rock and roll quiz all week long. 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And here's Huey Lewis.

Like 95, Twin Cities area weather, some clouds down to 50 tonight. Partly sunny, mid-70s tomorrow. Sunny, mid-70s Sunday. Low 80s by Monday. It's Prince here on Live 95.

Matt Shannon. Kind of down today, you see. 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

0: 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We'll see you there.
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Well, we got a few new albums out as of yesterday. The Rolling Stones' Foreign Tongues finally released. And Finn Wolfhard has a new album, Fire from the Hip. You know him as Mike from Stranger Things, maybe. Adam Lambert, Jack White, Neo and Future, as well as Bring Me the Horizon, have new albums out this weekend. It's Somber Undressed.

0: It's the Black Crows on Live 95. Well, looking at that forecast today, we're hitting the mid-70s, partly sunny, down to around 50 overnight. And the next couple days, warming up. So right around 80 degrees tomorrow. Mostly sunny Monday and Tuesday with highs in the mid-80s.
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Well, I'm sure you've heard the STP Seattle to Portland bike ride is this weekend, so today and tomorrow, thousands of cyclists making their way through Lewis County. A lot of them camping at the college campus and Charlie College, the midway point. So when you're out and about, give yourself extra time. 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Be mindful, give them extra room. 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

0: feeling me? 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
1: Well, if you've been wanting to hit the theaters, you got a new scary movie out, Evil Dead Burn. Always like the Evil Dead, Army of Darkness, of course. Not really into that. Moana, the live action in theaters, or hey, a lot of things streaming right now. You could stay home. It's Roxette on Live 95.

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0: Madonna on Live 95, and I'm DJ Kelsey. On the way Tuesday the 14th, well, that'll be the MLB All-Star Game. It airs on Fox. You can see Jennifer Hudson performing America the Beautiful, Patti LaBelle singing the national anthem alongside the West Point Band and Military District of Washington Joint Chorus, Boyz II Men performing during the fifth inning stand-up cancer tribute, and Miles Teller, Pennsylvania native Miles Teller, narrating a segment celebrating baseball's 150-year role in American culture. You can check that out on the 14th, this upcoming Tuesday, during the MLB All-Star Game on Fox.
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0: Men Without Hats on Live 95. Boy, it took me a long time. Normally, I watch new movies like right when they come out, but I don't know if it was just the length of it or what. I took forever to watch the new Hail Mary movie. Finally watched it, cracked my eyes out multiple times. We got another new movie on the way that's, well, it's probably going to be great. Christopher Nolan's epic The Odyssey, releasing on the 17th. You got Matt Damon starring as Odysseus. Anne Hathaway, Robert Pattinson starring alongside Tom Holland as well, which Tom Holland, a big month for him this month. He's swinging back into theaters July 31st. Spider-Man Brand New Day, looking forward to both those flicks.
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1: All I need's a little love in my life. 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A little, but I'm hoping it might kickstart me.

Let's take a peek at that forecast today. We're hitting the mid-70s, partly sunny, down to around 50 overnight. The next few days warming up, right around 80 tomorrow, mid-80s Monday, Tuesday. 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

talk of the town. Got Lego sets. She was on Jeopardy. She is hosting her inaugural Daisy Chain Fields Festival in California. It's sold out. Tickets for that. You can join a waitlist if you'd like. Quite the lineup for that one. It's Olivia Rodrigo, Drop Dead on Live 95.

0: 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Tainted Love, where did our love go? Well, I'm DJ Kelsey. 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

Well, if you were a fan of Sacha Baron Cohen in a Borat or The Dictator, you know, he was also in The Trial of the Chicago 7. Fantastic job in that movie. One of my favorite of his characters, Ali G, is getting a new film. I'll be waiting for

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0: That's Jet on Live 95, and I'm DJ Kelsey. Well, Justin Bieber has been added to the lineup for the first ever FIFA World Cup Final halftime show. He joins Madonna, Shakira, and BTS as co-headliners. Plus, you got Coldplay's Chris Martin curating the show. You'll also have the PS22 chorus performing featuring Coldplay. Show's expected to run 11 minutes, benefits the FIFA Global Citizen Education Fund, raising money for children's education and football access worldwide. They've already surpassed that halfway mark. Justin Bieber, Madonna, Shakira, BTS, and more performing for that first ever FIFA World Cup Final halftime show. That's July 19th during the tournament finale.
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Well, this DJ is getting ready to head on out the door. Enjoy the rest of your Saturday. We hope to see you while we're broadcasting live coming up here from 9 to 11 at Market Fresh in Toledo. Their big barbecue at noon. See you there. It's Gwen Stefani and Akon, The Sweet Escape on Live 95.

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95, Saturday morning, 9:07. I'm Matt Shannon checking in. Glad you're tuned in. A lot going on today. Busy summer weekend. Our own Chris Marshall in Toledo at Market Fresh. For reasons, we'll catch up with him in a few minutes right here

0: Well, that's Was Not Was on Live 95. Here we are, 9:13, Saturday morning, busy day on location at Toledo's Market Fresh. It's our own Chris Marshall.
1: Yeah, Matt, we're at Toledo Cheese Days here, hanging out in front of the Market Fresh in Toledo. And I was wondering, as we were leading up to this event this morning, I was wondering, why is it Cheese Days? And, well, I have since learned that this has been going on since 1919, when the Cowlitz Valley Cheese Association's new factory opened up and started business here in Toledo. And at their height, when they were going strong, they were making 800 pounds of cheese per day. And I mean, I love cheese, but 800 pounds, that's a fair amount of cheese. But in honor of the cheese heritage, Cheese Days has been going strong since 1919, with just a little brief blip there during World War II. And they've been having a great time every year here in Toledo. Today, definitely no exception. The pancake breakfast is going on until 10 o'clock, so still a little bit of time left if you want to hit that. The car and motorcycle show up at the Toledo Middle School is going on until 4. There's the library bake sale till 2. And, of course, the Cheese Days parade starts at 11 o'clock, and that is what you don't want to miss today. Something else you don't want to miss is the barbecue that's happening at Toledo Market Fresh. That is starting at noon. Baby back ribs, potato or macaroni salad, barbecue baked beans, corn on the cob, rolls, just $12.99 a plate. You want to get here early. You got to be here by noon, because it goes until it's gone, and it will go fast. It always does. And we want to thank Market Fresh for being a Live 95 sponsor for Toledo Cheese Days this morning. And, of course, that's where you're going to find us, right in front of Toledo Market Fresh. Also, big thanks to The Glass Guy for helping us to be here today. The Glass Guy, your number one superhero for all of your glass crack / windshield replacement needs. And you're going to find them on North Hamilton Road in Chehalis. It is Toledo Cheese Days. It's going on all weekend long. And this is Chris Marshall with Live 95.
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0: Live 95, updated weather for Southwest Washington. Got a partly sunny Saturday, temperature in the mid-70s. Little fog early tomorrow, then sunny upper 70s. Next week, looking at sun and a temperature in the 80s for the entire duration. 63 our temperature now with the Knack on Live 95.

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1: 95, well, it's 9:30, and we're set up live on location at Toledo's Market Fresh. We brought the Jeep Wrangler that we're giving away next month with us. Chris Marshall is there. Plenty of details, and he'll have them on the way next
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0: 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It's 9:34. 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
1: Hey, Matt. Yeah, we find ourselves in front of Toledo Market Fresh for Toledo Cheese Days. 2026 Cheese Days are underway, and Live 95 is smack dab in the middle of it. And, of course, we've got our 2012 Jeep Wrangler with us. You can come and check it out here at Market Fresh, get an up-close and personal look at it, get signed up to win a lucky key for it right underneath the Live 95 tent, and then go check out Market Fresh. By the way, I just want to point out, Market Fresh has a big barbecue going on starting at noon. In fact, they're getting the barbecue warmed up now. They're kind of getting things set up. But starting at noon, you can come and get lunch. $12.99 for baby back ribs, potato or mac and cheese, potato salad or mac and cheese salad. There's also barbecue baked beans. There's corn on the cob. There's rolls. And it does go fast. So get here right around noon. Get in on that barbecue lunch before it's gone. Toledo Cheese Days, so much stuff going on. The car and motorcycle show up at the middle school until 4. There's the food and all the vendors there as well at the middle school. The library bake sale is going on until 2 o'clock. The parade starts at 11. And a big thanks to Cattermole Funeral Home in Winlock for helping us to be here today. When the time comes and you

0: need their services, they're going to make things easy for you. Cattermole Funeral Home in Wenlock. And, of course, big thanks to Toledo Market Fresh for helping us to be here this morning. Always a great time to be a part of Toledo Cheese Days. We would love for you to come out and join us. 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

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Well, it's 9:46. Almost time to check in with Chris Marshall. He's on location at Toledo's Market Fresh here in the height of Cheese Days. Plenty going on. Our Jeep Wrangler with him. You can enter to win right there. And more details on the way next here at Live.

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1: Hey, Matt. Yep, they are getting things set up for the barbecue here at Toledo Market Fresh. The big barbecue coming up at noon, all part of Toledo Cheese Days. It is going strong. Up at the middle school, that's where all of the bulk of the activity is happening right now. That's where all the vendors are. That's where the car show is, the motorcycle show as well. So if you're into that kind of stuff, you're definitely going to want to go and check that out. But I do encourage you to get back here to Market Fresh by noon for lunch, because they are doing an amazing barbecue. $12.99 for baby back ribs, potato or macaroni salad, barbecue baked beans, corn on the cob, and rolls. And it will go fast. And once it's gone, it's gone. So get here around 12 o'clock and get your lunch here at Toledo Market Fresh. You can't miss us. We're smack dab in the middle of Toledo and all of the action here for Cheese Days. The Power Shop invites you to Toledo Cheese Days this weekend. Of course, the big parade coming up at 11 o'clock. And as always, a lot of fun. They are going to be handing out free cheese sandwiches during the parade. So that might tide you over until the barbecue lunch. But we want to thank the Power Shop for helping us to be here today. And when it comes to any power equipment, lawn mowers, things like that, whether you're looking for a new one, an upgrade, or a repair, they have got you covered. Make your first stop, the Power Shop off Harrison Avenue in Centralia. We also want to thank Walker Development and Landscape for helping us to be here today. They've got everything you need for your landscape, whatever you want to do, whether you're looking for rocks or bark, anything, cedar shavings, you name it, they've got it. Walker Development and Landscape Supplies, a big thanks to them for helping us to be here today. We happen to be right in front of the Toledo Market Fresh, which, by the way, if you go inside, they are taking donations. There was a family here in Toledo who just lost their house due to a fire just the other day. They are taking cash donations here at the Market Fresh to help that family out. So if you got a few bucks you can spare, that would be greatly appreciated. And a big thanks to Market Fresh for doing that. We are also here with our 2012 Jeep Wrangler. If you want to check that thing out, you can get up close and personal.

0: personal to that, and of course get signed up for a lucky key for it as well. All here in Toledo this morning for Toledo Cheese Days. 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
5: 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The annual Seattle to Portland bicycle ride is today, tomorrow. How does that affect us? Thousands of cyclists descend upon Lewis County. We've got the official halfway point at Centralia College, so might need a little more patience today, tomorrow. And here's Def Leppard at Live 95.

Live 95, midday, Saturday, a little after 10. I'm Matt Channon. So spending some of the weekend right here. A lot going on in Toledo at Market Fresh. A couple things. Our Jeep Wrangler on display. Our own Chris Marshall. Details about everything going on. He's next here on Live 95.

0: latest from Harry Styles. It's American Girls on Live 95 1010. 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
1: Hey, Matt. Yeah, we are set up right in front of Toledo Market Fresh for Toledo Cheese Days. Of course, we've got our 2012 Jeep Wrangler with us. You can stop by and see that, get up close and personal to it, really get in there and check it out. And when you do, you're going to like think to yourself, I got to have this thing. And you're going to be right. And you can have that next month, maybe, if you're lucky. But if you don't sign up for a lucky key, you don't have a chance of winning that. So I encourage you to sign up for a lucky key while you're here at Toledo Market Fresh. Right now, we've got the entry box with us underneath the Live 95 tent. You can drop in your entry blank there. 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And speaking of them taking care of you, they've got their big barbecue ready to go at noon today. 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They start at noon with the selling the barbecue, just $12.99, and when it's gone, it's gone. So you want to get here early. Make sure you get in on that before it is too late. And we do want to thank Toledo Market Fresh for helping us to be here, part of Cheese Days today. We also want to thank the Glass Guy for helping us to be here. They are here as well. They've got a car in the car show, which is happening at the middle school as we speak. And I defy you, I dare you to try to find a fingerprint or a smudge on the windshield of their car in the car show. It's just not going to happen. The Glass Guy, your number one superhero for all your glass crack and windshield replacement needs. They're on North Hamilton Road in Chehalis. You can see them here at the car show, part of Toledo Cheese Days 2026. The parade starts at 11. The barbecue starts at noon. Come and check it out. It's a whole lot of fun. It's Chris Marshall with Live 95.
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0: Live 95 Twin Cities area weather. Decent weekend, partly sunny, mid-70s today. Sunny upper 70s tomorrow. Next week, sunny around mid-80s the entire time. 64 the temperature now with
4: Alana Miles.
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busy summer weekend, lots of options. In movie theaters, the live-action Moana from Disney is out there. In Tumwater, the annual Black Lake Regatta, when hydroplanes race around the lake, that's going on. The STP bicycle ride, thousands of cyclists will descend upon the roadways in parts of Lewis County, so be patient, give yourself a little extra time to get around. It's Leonard Skinner with Simple Man on Live 95.

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Cheese Days in full swing. Our own Chris Marshall is there. The Market Fresh store with the Jeep Wrangler that you can win. We'll check in with him on the way next here at Live 95.

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1: Hey, Matt. Yeah, we are parked right out in front of the Toledo Market Fresh. Toledo Cheese Days is underway. And I got to tell you, a lot of the activities are happening today. There's a ton of stuff going on already and so much more to come. But it does not finish today. It actually goes into tomorrow. Still a lot of fun activities tomorrow for Cheese Days, including the Horseshoe Tournament, which starts at 8 o'clock tomorrow morning. There is a Toledo all-class reunion from 11 till 4 at the Kemp Olson Toledo Community Park. There's a barbecue at noon and a dessert auction to wrap things up. The 22nd annual dessert auction starting at 3 o'clock tomorrow. But today's festivities, oh my goodness, it is just nonstop all the way into the night. We've got all the vendors and the car and motorcycle show up at the Toledo Middle School. The parade starts at 11. There's a tasting garden with local beers, ciders, wines, and so much more from 3 till 7. And then the outdoor dance party starting at 8 o'clock tonight and going well into the evening. 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Also, big thanks to Walker Development and Landscape Supply helping us to be here this morning. They have got you covered, whatever your landscaping needs may be, whether you want to go rock or bark or cedar shavings, you name it, they've got it. Big thanks to Walker Development and Landscape Supplies. And again, we're in front of Toledo Market Fresh this morning. We've got our 2012 Jeep Wrangler here. You can check that out. 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And kind of get yourself ready for the parade and the big barbecue coming up. 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

95 Twin Cities area weather for today. Partly sunny, a temperature in the mid-70s. Sunny upper 70s tomorrow. Sunny and in the 80s all the next week. 65 our current temperature. The Chehalis Airport here at Live 95. It's Wang Chung.

Live 95. Well, it's 10:47. Momentarily, we'll check in for the final time with Chris Marshall on location at Toledo's Market Fresh, part of the Cheese Days celebration. He's got the Jeep Wrangler you could win right there. More on the way after Blues Traveler gives us a runaround.

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1: Yeah, Matt, we're sneaking up on it. The parade is starting at 11 o'clock this morning here in Toledo for Toledo Cheese Days. We're going to be out in front of the Toledo Market Fresh for a few more minutes. Still time to come and check out the Jeep and get signed up for a lucky key for it, our 2012 Jeep Wrangler. We've got that parked right out in front of the store here today, so come and see that while you still can. Just keep in mind, though, it's got a very busy week ahead of it. It's going to be out at a different location every day this week, starting on Monday. So keep listening for details there. But in the meantime, you can swing by here and check out that Jeep and get signed up for it. And when we are out of here for the morning, you can still go inside Toledo Market Fresh and get signed up for one of those lucky keys whenever you like. That box is in there ready for you. Now, Toledo Cheese Days, this has been going on since 1919, and it is going strong in 2026. The car and motorcycle show is underway until 4 o'clock. That's up at the middle school. The library bake sale runs until 2. The parade starts at 11. And here at Market Fresh, they've got a big barbecue coming up at 12:30. And boy, oh boy, baby back ribs and all the fixings, just $12.99. It is on sale until it is gone, and it will go fast. So make sure you are here as close to noon as possible to get in on that. Now, coming up tomorrow, there's all kinds of fun stuff going on as well. Horseshoe tournament. There's an all-class high school reunion. There's another barbecue at noon tomorrow and a dessert auction as well. You can find out more. 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We are here thanks in part to, of course, Toledo Market Fresh and to Kettermall Funeral Home in Winlock. 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Big thanks to them for helping us to be here today. And a big thanks to you if you've come by already and said hi and signed up for a lucky key. If you haven't yet, still a little bit of time. But regardless, I encourage you to come and take part in Toledo Cheese Days. Always a lot of fun here in Toledo. 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

5, midday, Saturday, another summer weekend. I'm Matt Channon. Thanks for spending some of your time with us. Here's the latest from Teddy Swims. That guy, Mr. Know-It-All, Light 95.

Ryan Adams and Tina Turner together on Live 95, 11:15. Spectacular Saturday here in the middle of summer. So many options as to what you could do. You know, Black Lake, you got the Hydroplane Regatta, Toledo's, Cheese Days continue. Or you might be stuck with the chore list, right? The to-do list. As the world goes on, you're weeding the garden or something. But whatever you're up to,

0: It's a decent day. Expect partly sunny, temperature mid-70s, so that accommodates everybody. Sunny upper 70s tomorrow, then we warm up next week. We'll be in the mid, maybe upper 80s the entire time. 65 our temperature now here at Live 95.
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0: 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Well, yesterday, the rock and roll quiz question. The average American spends 54 hours a year doing this. What is it? The correct answer was shopping online. I think I've joined that crowd at this point. Etsy, eBay, Amazon, causing me a lot of problems, but oh well. Different question Monday when the rock and roll quiz returns, 7:15. 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

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Well, just yesterday, their brand new studio album, Foreign Tongues, became available. 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

0: That's Toad, the Wet Sprockets, Walk on the Ocean from Live 95, 11:34. A lot going on this weekend. At the Southwest Washington Fairgrounds, they've got the Centralia Fantasy Festival. Think like a Renaissance festival, a family-friendly kind of thing for all ages. Live entertainment, music, storytelling, artisans, interactive activities, designed to kind of be a thing that families can do together. It's going on right now until 8 o'clock this evening. Same thing for tomorrow.
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95. Weekend weather throughout southwest Washington. Decent. Partly sunny. Mid-70s today. Sunny upper 70s tomorrow. Sunny about 84 by Monday. 65 our current temp. 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
1: Well, all right, on a Saturday afternoon, I get to be your maitre d' of music, Matt Shannon, serving up the songs you may ask me to play. 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I'm at 360-736-1766. 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

0: 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If we weren't around when the song came out, there was a little dance that went with it, the Electric Slide. I used to lead people doing the Electric Slide when I worked in bars. During the song, I was attempting to remember, half of it's gone. I can't do it anymore. But I can take requests and dedications because the All Request Lunch is on the air right now. Until 1 o'clock, reach me at 360-736-1766. 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

Live 95's All Request Lunch. I'm glad you've tuned it in. Don't know what you're up to this afternoon, but expect decent weather throughout Southwest Washington. Partly sunny, temperature peaks in the mid-70s. Tomorrow, a little fog early, then sunny upper 70s. Sunny mid-80s for most of next week. Right now, here in the Hub City, 68 degrees. 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

0: That's Pat Benatar on Live 95's All Request Lunch. Halfway through the show, still halfway to go. 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
6: 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I went downtown Toledo to Cheese Days, but now I've got other things to do.
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1: Yeah, hi. Can I hear You Somebody by Kings of Leon?
0: Yeah, of course, man. What's going on with you?
1: I think we're
0: going
1: to do the Toledo cheese thing.
0: There's still plenty of festivities there all weekend long. Plenty of time to hit the hotline to be part of our all-request lunch, just like him. 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

0: 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Why aren't we using the door? 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Melissa Etheridge on Live 95's All Request Lunch. I'm glad you decided to tune it in. 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
2: They must be heading all the way through in one day. Some folks do that. Some stop and call it a night. Campus of Centralia College, the official halfway point. So, if you haven't been around the area for an STP ride, thousands of cyclists are descending upon certain roads of Lewis County. You might want to give yourself a little extra time to get to where you gotta go. It's your request lunch on Live 9.

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Live 95-104, Saturday afternoon, right in the middle of a summer weekend. I'm Matt Janus. Glad to have you around. And it's Bruno Mars with Something Serious on Live 95.

time, but I'm here to tell you, there's something else. The afterworld. A world of never-ending happiness. 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

0: Yes, going crazy with Prince here on Live 95. Saturday afternoon, 1-11. Busy weekend in Southwest Washington. Options abound in Tumwater, the Black Lake Regatta, hydroplanes. That's today and tomorrow. Also today and tomorrow, Seattle to Portland bicycle ride. Some go all the way through in a day. Some stop at the halfway point, which is right here in the Hub City at Centralia College. This will mean thousands of cyclists could be on roadways you might be using, so it might take longer to get to where you need to go. And that's not even everything. In theaters, you got Disney's live-action take on Moana. Plus, you might have a personal to-do list that prevents you from doing anything fun, but, you know, life.
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1: Live 95, Twin Cities aerial weather. Partly sunny mid-70s today, sunny upper 70s tomorrow. Sunny mid-80s, Monday, Tuesday. 68 our current temp with heart.

0: That's Taylor Swift's latest, I Knew It, I Knew You. Occasionally people sue Taylor. Like for that song, you know, Del Griffith, Neil Page, Del recognizes Neil, goes, I knew that I knew you. You know, so that could be a lawsuit. Probably not. Let's try to make things slightly funny now.
1: And now, Dad Joke Theater.
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Weather this weekend in Southwest Washington, partly sunny. Mid-70s for today, sunny upper 70s tomorrow, sunny mid-80s for most of next week. 70 our current temperature here in the Hub City at Live 95. It's Paula Abdul.

0: feeling that way. It's Journey on Live 95. Fans of the band, the Final Frontier Tour. Which has a Star Trek sound to it, but anyways. Allegedly, their last go-round, Journey featuring one original guy, Neil Sean, the guitarist, and other people. To be fair, Jonathan Cain is there. September 21st, they'll be in Seattle at the Climate Pledge Arena.
1: Whoa.

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Live

0: Rockin' with Roxette and Joyride here on Live 95 159. All next week, DJ Kelsey reigns supreme doing the morning show, and at 7:15, her rock and roll quiz, which is brought to you by Centralia Point S. Tyron Auto. Now, for example, yesterday's quiz question, the average American spends around 54 hours a year doing this. A correct answer, shopping online. So that's kind of the thing you can expect. I mean, not that question, but something similar. And all week long, you got a chance to win a 4-pack of tickets to the races at South Sound Speedway. Those are the races 1 week from today. That'll include the bump to pass boat races, always good. Monday morning, 7:15, your first chance to win right here.
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A spectacular summer weekend is underway. I'm Matt Shannon. 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

0: That's Ozzy Osbourne, your conductor on board the Crazy Train from Live 95. Nice weekend here in Southwest Washington. Partly sunny, temperature 72 right now. May work our way to the mid-70s. Now tomorrow, some fog early, but expect sunny in the upper 70s. Sunny warm Monday, Tuesday. Temperature in the mid-80s. Actually, it looks that way for all of next week.
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0: 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It's that time of year. 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
1: 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I guarantee it.
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95, Twin Cities area weather rest of the day. Partly sunny, mid-70s. Sunny upper 70s tomorrow. Sunny, pretty much mid-80s all of next week. 72, that's our current temp here at Live 95.

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0: Guy, Mickey, it's Tony Basil on Live 95. Or Basil. Depends who you ask. I could research it more, but I'm tired. Anyhow, every weekday, I'm behind the wheel of our Drive at 5, which is brought to you by Power Sports Northwest. 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And now, every Friday, it's Matt's music giveaway. Effectively, I found a cache of stuff I'd never gotten around to giving away. And you gotta think, I started here 31 years ago, so weird stuff. But good, also new stuff. Like Friday, it'll be a pair of tickets to see Boy George and Culture Club at the Washington State Fair in Puyallup, September 4th. Now to win, here's how it'll work. 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You know, just for fun. Why not? 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

Everyone is running around with the engine light on and doing nothing about it. They're all getting rich at our expense. I stopped Congress from giving itself a pay raise. I'm fighting to ban members of Congress from trading stocks. I refuse corporate PAC money to finally fix things for us. This is Marie Perez, candidate for Congress, and I approve this message, paid for by Marie for Congress.

0: members of Congress from trading stocks. I refuse corporate PAC money to finally fix things for us.
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2: 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Let's see, it's 2:58, so I should probably go. Chris Marshall takes over. He'll see you just after 3 o'clock. I'll be back tomorrow, I believe. Maybe with Def Leppard.

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got legs and she knows how to use them. It's Live 95. Hi there, it's Chris Marshall this afternoon. Did you get a chance to see our Jeep Wrangler over at Toledo Market Fresh for Toledo Cheese Days earlier today? What? You didn't? That's all right. You got plenty of chances to see our Jeep before we give it away at the end of August. In fact, you can next see our Jeep coming up on Monday. In fact, the Jeep's got a very busy week. But on Monday, you will find the Jeep on display at VJ's Builder Barn all day until 6 o'clock Monday night. Of course, a chance for you to sign up for a lucky key while you're there as well. 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

0: Harry Styles, American Girls. It's Live 95. Hi there, it's Chris Marshall this afternoon, heading to the movies this weekend. Well, you got one big new one, the live-action Moana with The Rock. That one's up on big screens this weekend, off to a pretty good start. Next weekend, though, things are going to get shaken up by Christopher Nolan's The Odyssey. I've heard two camps when it comes to reviews of this movie. The first camp is reviews by people who have seen the movie, and they absolutely loved it. They're claiming it could just change cinema forever. And then there's the other camp, people who haven't seen it yet, and they don't like the movie. But just remember, they haven't seen it yet. So keep that in mind. Those who have seen it seem to like it a lot. The Odyssey is coming out next weekend. This weekend, though, live-action Moana. I'm not going to spoil anything for you, but if you've seen the animated version, you probably know how that one's going to go.
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0: Heartbreakers Breakdown. It's Live 95. Hi, Chris Marshall, along with you this afternoon. The Rock and Roll Quiz, back at it again on Monday morning, brought to you by Centralia Point S Tire and Auto. And all this week, DJ Kelsey is going to give you a chance to win a four-pack of tickets to Saturday's races at South Sound Speedway. Those include bump-to-pass boat races. You heard me right. 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

0: Gregory Perez. After working in our auto repair shop, I ran for Congress to fix things. Washington, D.C.'s a bigger clunker than even I realized. Everyone is running around with the engine light on and doing nothing about it. They're all getting rich at our expense. I stopped Congress from giving itself a pay raise. I'm fighting to ban members of Congress from trading stocks. I refuse corporate PAC money to finally fix things for us. This is Marie Perez, candidate for Congress, and I approve this message, paid for by Marie for Congress.
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0: Michael Jackson on Live 95. Hi, it's Chris Marshall. This afternoon, our 2012 Jeep Wrangler that we're giving away at the end of the summer was at Toledo Cheese Days earlier today. I hope you had a chance to check it out there at Toledo Market Fresh. We had a lot of fun this morning broadcasting live. Our Jeep's going to be out and about all week. In fact, a very busy week in store for the Jeep. Another busy week. Coming up on Monday, you can see the Jeep at VJ's Builder Barn. On Tuesday, our Jeep is at Eubanks Glass from 10 till 5. On Wednesday, it's at the Southwest Washington Fair office. 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

0: 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Today's best music, it's Live 95. You can see Teddy Swims. He's Climate Pledge Arena coming up on Thursday, November 5th. 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

0: Lady Gaga, you and I, it's Live 95. Chris Marshall this afternoon, and I love this time of year. There's always so much stuff going on. The Centralia Fantasy Festival is happening this weekend at the fairgrounds. I've never been to a Ren Fair before, but I've always been curious. I've been told they're a lot of fun, and I'm generally into all that stuff, so maybe I'll go check it out this weekend. It's open to all ages. There's live entertainment, music, storytelling, artisans, fantasy-inspired vendors, interactive activities, and of course, lots of people in costume. If you are into that or you're just curious, check out the Centralia Fantasy Festival this weekend. It's on until 8 o'clock tonight, from 11 till 8 tomorrow at the Southwest Washington Fairgrounds. 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